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A 54-year-old female, partial airway obstruction of food. She's conscious. The Hope Valley Ambulance, a Bull Cruise needed number 7, West Shannock Road, Unit 3, D is in Delta. 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

0: emergency, still like an ambulance. Full crew needed, Hot Wiz. 110 Rowley Drive, close of Dorley Drive. 54-year-old female feeling faint. At Station T, Stonington Ambulance. Full crew needed. Hot 110 Rowley Drive, close of Dorley Drive. Going to be for a 54-year-old female feeling faint. 2053.
1: 31 at the building, EMT needed.
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0: Station P, Stonington Ambulance. EMT needed. Call going to 110 Rowley Drive. Hot response for a 54-year-old female feeling faint. 31 at the building. At Station T, Stonington Ambulance. EMT is still needed. 110 Rowley Drive. A 54-year-old female feeling faint. 31 at the building. 2055.
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0: 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Three story wood frame.
1: 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Engine 1, engine 2 on the scene. Roger, both engines.
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0: Delta responding, Trevor Lee. Roger, Squad 3. Dispatch to car 34, did you copy?
1: 34 copies.
0: Engine 3 to 34, you copy, 5 Charlie.
1: Yes, I copied. I'm on Granite Street, I'll be there in a minute.

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Charles, San Amos, need to respond mutually into the town of South Kingstown. 114-114 Driver Lane. It's going to be for a 70-year-old male. Took his medication and his wife. Charles, sound dispatch, 10 to me. 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

0: Southern Control from Southeast Tower Fire. It's a Southern Control, just be advised. Route 1 North at South County Commons is shut down for the following hours due to an accident.
1: Route 1 North, South County Commons is shut down due to an accident.
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Gunfire under got city fire. 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Medic 15 respond. Branford Manor. 50 Mather Ave. Building 4. Need the city PD on scene for a female patient. Question of no overdose. Repeating Gratton Fire Alarm to Gratton City Fire, Gratton Ambulance, Medic 15, respond Branford Manor, 50 Mather Ave, Building 4. Meet the City PD on scene for a female patient, suicidal, possible overdose. Ops 1, 22 to go.

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2: Ground fire on Zion Ambulance, responding cold, 91 Buddington Road, lot 105, 70 female, fall, possible lift assist, operate out for ground fire on Zion Ambulance, responding cold, 91 Buddington Road, lot 105, 70 female, fall, possible lift assist, operate out for 2257.

got fire alarm to Mystic Fire, Mystic Urban, right. Ambulance Team 59, hot response in area 183, Liberty, correction, Library Street, city car versus pole, unknown injuries. Repeating, Grant Island, Mystic Fire, Mystic River Ambulance Team 59, a hot response in the area of West Main Street, Library Street, with a car versus pole, unknown injuries. Ops 2, 23, 01.

gotten fire alarm to Laquonic Bridge, Groton Ambulance, D304 from the road, medic 15, respond Laurel Glen Condos, 72 Buddington Road, Lot 6, for the emergency for a patient that fell down the stairs, split his head open. ECOH, receiving gotten fire alarm to Laquonic Bridge, Groton Ambulance, D304 responding from the road, medic 15, respond Laurel Glen Condos, 72 Buddington Road, Lot 6, for the male patient fell down the flight of stairs.

Grant Byline for the Quad Bridge, D35 for the delay. Third crew needed Groton ambulance. A cold response, Briar Cliffs Mobile Home Park, 91 Buddington Road, Lot 105, for the 72-year-old female fall victim. Repeating Groton fire alarm to the Quad Bridge, D35 for the delay. Groton ambulance, third crew needed cold response, Briar Cliffs Mobile Home Park, 91 Buddington Road, Lot 105, for the 72-year-old female fall victim. Off 1-3-0-5.

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0: 501.
1: Be advised, exit 89 southbound off ramp is closed. Exit 89 southbound exit is closed.
2: What data correspond to the Cliff Air 161 Post Road? Port side, room number one, a 67-year-old female, semi-responsive, staff reporting tachycardic, low O2. 161 Post Road, port side, room number one, Clipper, 2330.

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Eastwood Mobile Home Park, 301 Buttons Road, lot 25. 78-year-old male, chest pains, Opsilon. That's about an ambulance, medic 12, the Quantic Bridge R1's hot, Eastwood Mobile Home Park, 301 Buddington Road, lot 25, the 78-year-old male, chest pains, Ops 1, 56 minutes.

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Mr. Bill Angel, 259 is Colby's response, Stone Ridge, 186, Jerry Brown Road, unit 5211, for the 95-year-old female pit person. Officer 2. Mr. Bill Angel, on team 59, Cole, Stone Ridge, 186, Jerry Brown Road, unit 5211, 95-year-old female pit person. Officer 2, 225.

Town Dispatch, attention to Charlestown Ambulance. He'll be responding to 25 Ocean Ridge Drive for a 73-year-old male. States that he feels like he's dying. That's Charlestown Dispatch, attention to Charlestown Ambulance. Responding to 25 Ocean Ridge Drive for a 73-year-old male. States that he feels like he's dying. 237.

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1: Affirmative, they're on me already.
0: Great, thank you.

Mr. Grimmer, ambulance, full sector crew needed, knowing ground level 0.01, cold. Mr. Grimmer, Congress, care 205 Elm Street, unit 152, that's 152, the medical arm activation with voice contact for the fall victim, possible looking to spouse 2. That's knowing ground 1.01, Mr. Grimmer, ambulance, full second crew needed. A cold response, Mystic River Congregate Care, 205 Elm Street, unit 152, that's 152, for the medical alarm with voice contact for the fall victim, possible assistance, Ops 2251.

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Name known Sunday saw one medic 12 hot, Trident Park number 312 at 312 Ohio Avenue, cross street of Rhode Island Lane and Michigan Drive. This is for the 30-year-old female, elevated blood pressure, experiencing chest pains, ops one. At Sunday saw one's medic 12, brought an ambulance hot, Trident Park number 312 Ohio Ave. This will be for the 30-year-old female, elevated blood pressure, chest pains, ops one, 310.

0: Charles Sunrise Road is clearing South County. Okay.
1: Rescue 1, clear and returning. 333.

And correspond to the Clipper, 161 Post Road, Portside, room number 1. A 67-year-old female, semi-responsive, low hemoglobin. 161 Post Road, New Clipper, Portside, room number 1, 0353.

0: Yeah. Route 1 North at the South County Commons is now open.
1: Precinct 3, reporting that is now open.
0: 033.
2: Precinct 555.

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0: Go ahead.
1: Pete, I'm on my way up there. You all set? I'll meet you back at dispatch.
0: Yeah, I'll meet you at dispatch. I'm just wrapping up here. It's all set, and I'm going to look at that other issue down at dispatch.
1: Okay.

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3: Situate?
0: Situate's loud and clear.
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0: Good morning, Seekonk. 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Green.
8: 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Green, loud and clear.
0: Good morning, T.F. 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West Warwick.
9: Morning, Cranston. West Warwick, loud and clear.
0: Good morning, West Warwick. All radios received loud and clear with the exception of Johnston, State 911, and Warwick. 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Metro Control is clear at 0818.
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Old Mystic, Mystic River, Medic 15, a hot response. Stone Ridge, 186, Jerry Brown Road, about 5203. A 91-year-old female.

0: Good morning, this is Southern Control, the exit of fire alarm. Testing with the South Region on the Intercity. I'm in Block Island.
1: Block Island, loud and clear.
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1: 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Thank you, loud and clear.
0: Be Westley.
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0: Received. So the control receiving all stations loud and clear. At this time, the HCS has been updated. And this is Southern Control clear the intercity at 8:28 hours on June the 17th, 2026.

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1: 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Are you going to Westerly?
0: Yep, transfer on Westerly.
1: Racing.

Stonington ambulance. Cold response to number 32 Water Street at Stonington Common, apartment 17-17. Elderly male fall victim, no injuries, lift assistance only. Again, that's a cold response to the Stonington ambulance at number 32 Water Street, Stonington Common, apartment 17-17. Elderly male fall victim, no injuries, lift assist only. Time now 8:35.

Sea Rescue 2. 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Receive. 3-1.

0: Rescue 2 to 10 Rod Road in the vicinity of Hallville Road. From a state police checkup after an auto accident with airbag deployment. Sector number 1 fire along with Rescue 2. It's going to be in the vicinity of 10 Rod Road at Hallville Road. It's going to be for a checkup after an MVA. Airbag deployment. 8843.
1: Medic Tomah hot response, 16th Ivy Road between Tuxedo Avenue and School Street. 80-year-old male question of a CVA. At 1616 Ivy Road, between Tuxedo and School Street. 80-year-old male question of a CVA. Hot response, Ops 2, WMBZ 66.
0: Rescue 2 responding, 843.

0: looks like we'll be all set with apparatus and personnel on scene. 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
1: 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Scene is turned over to state police, all action are one, rescue is clear.
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1: Metro Control is on. 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
0: Yes, this 9 Marine 1 is out with that vessel. There's no fire. Unfortunately,

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1: Newport Marine 6 on.
0: Sir, did you receive that message from Little Compton, Car 1?
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0: 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Thank you.

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2: Civitan 314. 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
2: Portsmouth Marine 1, go.
0: We're going to be continuing into that scene.
2: 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Tiverton Marine 14, go ahead.
3: 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Two members on board.
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1: 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We're going to terminate this incident. 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

0: Charleston Dispatch, this is the Charleston Ambulance. You'll be responding 4705 A as in Alpha, Old Post Road, the South Shore Administration Building, for a 54-year-old male. Plague eval and a medical eval. Staff requesting transport to Wesley Hospital. Again, that's Charleston Dispatch, this is the Charleston Ambulance. 4705 A as in Alpha, Old Post Road, South Shore. Staff requesting transport for a 54-year-old male.
1: Thanks for coming.

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Wesley Fire Units, disregard that tone. 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

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Mystic River cold, off 2, Apple Rehab 20th Broadway, room 101 Bravo. A 50-year-old female, nausea, vomiting, hypertension. Apple Rehab 28th Broadway, room 101 Bravo. A 50-year-old female, nausea, vomiting, hypertension. 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

Bell William Astro, cold on the Pawcatuck, 375 Liberty Street, the Homestead Apartments. Apartment 19, male party groin pain, question of a catheter issue. Hold on the Pawcatuck, 375 Liberty Street, 1108.

spot at building 488. 23-year-old female with a swollen pinky finger. That's how inside of building 488. 23-year-old female with a swollen pinky finger. 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

My respond, 251 Main Street, front lobby. 30-year-old suicidal male at 1136.

0: to an air responding to 51 Main Street in the front lobby. Be for a 30-year-old male, suicidal tendencies, threats. At 1136, nonviolent.
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Code response, mutual aid in the pocket up to number 5, Chase Street, apartment 2. Elderly female, unable to ambulate. And that is a code response, mutual aid for the Stonington ambulance. Into pocket up number 5, Chase Street, apartment 2. Elderly female, unable to ambulate. Time now 11:41.

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All Mystic R1s for manpower, Mystic River Ambulance. A cold response, 25 North Stonington Road. This is between Main Street and Spring Lane. General weakness. The address is flagged to bariatric. 25 North Stonington Road between Main Street and Spring Hill Lane. 65-year-old female, general weakness. Manpower will be needed. Operating up 2 WMVD 66, cold response.

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Mandeville Mystic Fire Department, R1's Mystic River Ambulance, a full third crew is needed. Medic 15, a hot response. Stone Ridge, 186 Jerry Brown Road, apartment 5201, altered mental status, question of UTI. Stone Ridge, 186 Jerry Brown Road, apartment 5201, altered mental status, question of UTI. Hot response, altitude WMBZ 66.

0: Mystic River 4, 3rd Cruise, to respond Stone Ridge, 186 Jerry Brown Road, apartment 5201, altered mental status. That's a full crew needed. Stone Ridge, 186 Jerry Brown Road, apartment 5201, altered mental status. 1221, contact dispatch.
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Tango 1, Rescue 1, stand by for dispatch mode. Tango 1, Rescue 1, respond to 354 South Pier Road for a 64-year-old female, nausea, general weakness. That's Engine 1, Rescue 1, respond to 354 South Pier Road, Unit 107, for a 64-year-old female with nausea, general weakness. Time of dispatch is 1229.

0: is needed. 464 Gardner Road, Lot 140. 77-year-old male, weakness, shortness of breath. That's a crew is needed for Ohio Valley Ambulance. 464 Gardner Road, Lot 140. 77-year-old male, weakness, shortness of breath. 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
1: Okay.

0: 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Engine one, it's going to be over by where you guys are.
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0: EMS. EMS 43 Carter Road, Laquonic Bridge.
1: Matt, I took care of Babcock Village.

pilots of Pequannock Bridge Fire Department, R1, Scott, and the ambulance medic told the hot response. 43 Carter Road, which is off of toll gate, 27-year-old male seizures. At 43 Carter Road, off of toll gate, for seizures. Hot response, Ops 1, W1BZ 626.

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0: 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Is my ID showing up as being flagged as emergency?
1: Yeah, affirmative, we got it.
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Available AMS crew outside the Elms, 22 Elm Street by the flagpole, a male party fallen, unknown if injured. The Elms by the flagpole, 1328.

emergency. Attention, the Stonington Ambulance. Hot response. We will be responding to number 788 Stonington Road, Fleming Seat and Hardware, in the parking lot for a 55-year-old male. Chest pains, difficulty breathing, AFib. Again, that's a hot response to the Stonington Ambulance, number 788 Stonington Road, Fleming Seat and Hardware, in the parking lot, 55-year-old male. Difficulty breathing and chest pains. Time now, 1333. Full crew. Roger, full crew for Stonington, 1333.

dispatcher to the Charleston Fire District. You'll be responding to 4740 Old Post Road for a smoke condition. There'll be mulch smoldering in the area. Again, that's Charleston dispatcher to the Charleston Fire District. 4740 Old Post Road for mulch smoldering. 1334.

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1: I-95 southbound, exit 88 on the ramp. Laquatic Bridge and Old Mystic.

0: Sonic Bridge, Old Mystic Fire Department is responding. I-95 southbound, exit 88 off-ramp for the vehicle fire. That's I-95 southbound, exit 88 on the ramp for a vehicle fire, receiving numerous calls. Operate Op 1, WNVZ-626, that's Op 1.
1: Roger, medic responding to Stonington Road. Also, medic and responding Stonington Ambulance Unit. Just be advised, that male party is now reported to be vomiting.
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1: 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Engine's coming out of Crossmills momentarily.
0: 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I received the update.

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0: 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I'll be there in just a minute.
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2: Car 7 on. The engine that's responding is all that will be needed. They can use course.
1: Roger, medic 15 on scene.

0: 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Hulk Marine 4 on Passport 1.
1: Yeah, Hulk Marine 4.
0: Hulk Marine 4 is going to be operating on a drill just north of, can you make a point? Get on the air now.
1: Receive on the air drill north of Connecticut Point. How many on board?
0: Three, four has 8 members on board.
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2: What?
0: Correction, went into the water and she is now missing.
1: Report, Metro, was that Oakland Beach?
0: Affirmative, Oakland Beach.
1: Cooperating forward to the square route.
0: 3-6.

0: Metro Control, this is the Coast Guard, Sector Southeastern New England. Over. Metro Control, Sector, a report of a bee going into the water, not coming back up, and now she's missing. Getting more info on that. Over.
1: That is a negative. That is all the information we have at this time.
0: Metro Control Sector, do you have in vicinity area or anything like that? Over.
1: From the caller stated Oakland Beach in Warwick.
0: Sector, can you repeat what beach? Over.
1: Wind Beach. O-A-K-L-A-N-D Beach in Warwick.
0: Thanks.

0: for the caller aware situation.
1: Well, Cryolon from Metro, I did dispatch them via Task Force 1. They're en route.

0: hell it up.
1: Roger, out at L&M 1409.

0: Northwest Street, elderly female, difficulty breathing and dizziness. Again, that is a hot response for a second full crew for the Stonington Ambulance, number 2626 Northwest Street, elderly female, difficulty breathing and dizziness. Handout 1411.
1: 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Question of a TBA. Hot response, Alpha 1, W1BZ 627.
2: To confirm that the possible person in the water and went missing is a false alarm. 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
3: I do not have confirmation on that. 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
2: So, Sector Roger. 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
0: Roger, SA-5 responding. EMT needed to complete the crew 1413.

station, the attention is Stellington Ambulance, second phone, EMT needed to complete the crew to number 26 Northwest Street, 90-year-old female, difficulty breathing, dizziness. Again, that's the second phone for the Stellington Ambulance, EMT needed to complete the crew, SA-5 responding. The number 26 Northwest Street, 90-year-old female, difficulty breathing, dizziness, time now 14:14.

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1: 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Returning 1419.

0: SD-201 on scene. Hey, GP5, address up to you. It's going to be the house across from 26. I'll get you a numeric.
1: Roger. Probably 25. That's where the GPS showed, but the caller was adamant it was 26.
0: Give me 25.

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1: Pursuit 31, clear the Gulf of Wesley, fire 1440, KV 24 is clear.

County Ambulance responding cold, KFC 230 Route 12, looking for a gray Honda in the parking lot near Syncope. That's the Kentucky Fried Chicken 230 Route 12, looking for a gray Honda in the parking lot, 24-year-old female, near Syncope. Ops 1 WMZ 66.

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1: EMS. 6B Bravo Street, Pequannock Ridge for the D-Line.

silence for Aquatic Bridge R1 because of the delay of ambulance. Ground ambulance, a third crew is needed. High Rock Landing, 6B Bravo Street between A Alpha and E Echo Street. 29-year-old female vomiting from withdrawals. That's High Rock Landing, 6B Bravo Street between A Alpha Street, E Echo Street for vomiting from withdrawals. Ground ambulance personnel contact dispatch 1503.

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1: 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Say box alarm from Esquimalt Firebox, 2014, the Andrea, 89 Atlantic Avenue, 1504.

0: 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You want me to stand by in quarters?
1: That's affirmative.

0: 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We'll be investigating.
1: Yes, what's your...
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1: Go ahead, Wolf 3, 4.
0: We're going to anchor up, put a diver in.
1: Very deep, sir.

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Delivering ambulance, 243 Haley Road to the town of Ledger, off of Cardinal Highway, 71-year-old female allergic reaction. That's 243 Haley Road in Ledger, off of Cardinal Highway, an allergic reaction. Met at 1200 Ledger Fire, the R1, 1606 Ops 2.

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Which operating table are we on? Not to.

0: Metro Control from Narragansett Marine 2. We've concluded our training and we're back in the dock.
1: Thank you. It's here at about 16:13.
0: G from Metro 2.
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0: Marine 2 is back at the dock. Rescue 2 will be in service.

Northwest Ascension Ashaway Ambulance, 36B Oak Street for a 79-year-old male lift assist. 36B Oak Street for a 79-year-old male lift assist. This is going to be the back building, 1621.

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Number 19, Shannon Road, along with the state police. 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

Scott, an ambulance, medic 11, a hot response. Instruction medic 12, a hot response. Same Zimmer Magnet School, 250 Brandon Avenue, the cafeteria. A 72-year-old female near syncope. That's the Thames River Magnet School in the cafeteria, 250 Brandon Avenue for near syncope. High response, Ops 1, WMBG 66.

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1: Available duty crew to 79 Beach Street, the Royal, Unit 53B, for an 83-year-old male with a high fever. At 79 Beach Street, the Royal, Unit 53B, for an 83-year-old male with a high fever, 1635.

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0: 114 Granite Street, Unit 308, for an 88-year-old male with fall head strike is bleeding. 114 Granite Street, Unit 308, for an 88-year-old male, fall head strike, he is bleeding. 1647.
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1: Received, thank you. ETA 10 minutes.

Andrew, Quantic Bridge, Medic 12, Groton Ambulance, responding hot to the area of Midway Oval and Ivy Court. 15-year-old male fell off his bike, started having a seizure. Operator Ops 1, Groton Firelands, Quantic Bridge, Medic 12, Groton Ambulance, responding hot to the area of Midway Oval and Ivy Court. 15-year-old male fell off his bike, having a seizure. Operator Ops 1, 1808.

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1: 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I'm at Station 1 right now.
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The female difficulty breathing, operate out to 2. Ground fire alarm to Mystic Fire, Mystical Rambulance, Team 57, Medic 12, responding hot, 28 Broadway Ave to Apple Rehab, unit 102B, 102 Bravo. The female difficulty breathing, operate out to 2, 1840.

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Sentinel's House on Fire District. You'll be responding to number 65, that's 65 Pond Street, for a CO detector alarm. 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Unknown's residence is occupied. Again, that's Charleston Dispatch, Sentinel's House on Fire District. 65 Pond Street for a CO alarm. Unknown if occupied. 1845.

on the air. You guys, there are two residents at that house, and they've been advised to evacuate. No offense.

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2: 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Charlestown, car 701 responding. I received the updates. Roger, car 701 responding, 1849.
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0: this is Bessemer, they are testing tones for the Wesley Fire Department, 1901.
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Southside Dispatch, touching the Charleston ambulance. Took responding 1639. That's 1639 Shannock Road, Unit 3 Alpha. For a 28-year-old female, abdominal pain and vomiting. Again, that's Charleston Dispatch, touching the Charleston ambulance. 1639 Shannock Road, Unit 3 Alpha. 28-year-old female, abdominal pain and vomiting. 1910.

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2: Well, you're going to be clear from now on, I'm returning.

0: 1657, medic 15. Old Mystic Fire responding hot, 216 Lantern Hill Road. That's 216 Lantern Hill Road, 79-year-old female, altered mental status. Upright out 2, ground fire alarm 2, Mystic River Ambulance, 1657. Old Mystic, medic 15, responding hot, 216 Lantern Hill Road, 79-year-old female, altered mental status. Upright out 2, 1943.
1: 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Come your dispatch, 1943.

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1: System reset, full master. Manager on scene was notified that and advised the building was not evacuated with the alarm sounding. Just to make a note, the fire marshal, Engine 2 in service, return it.

0: crews responding to the airport for LifeStar. LifeStar is going to be redirecting back to the hospital as the current one there is now clearing. I repeat, LifeStar is going to be redirecting back to the hospital now that the current one is clearing. ETA 10 minutes, 1959.
1: 5-2 received. We're going to take that. Go ahead.
2: We're still at the helipad here. We can take it.
1: Received. Thank you very much.